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0: Congratulations to Dirty Heads. They just scored the third number one song of their career. One of Those Days grabs the top spot on Out of Order. What a day. I love that band, Dirty Heads. My name is Ted Stryker, and that almost does it for me.
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0: 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Ted Stryker, that's me, your pal, Ted Stryker. Our executive producer is the great Corey Irwin. And we're going to be back next week, if they let us, with the top 20 songs in the nation. 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
1: Jeff G, weekend cheers and jeers.
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2: 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Was looking for it in the neighborhood to help them organize their kitchen and all their rooms. 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

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Hey, it's Thor. This morning, the Woody Show will make your life look a whole lot better with redneck news. 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

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This morning, the Woody Show will make your life look a whole lot better with redneck news. It's always something where you say, I'm really glad that wasn't me. 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One, two.

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8: 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And away we go. Happy Monday. Good morning to you, Philadelphia. Philadelphia, home of LeBron. How awesome was that news? Busted last Friday. 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Jackson here, and we've got alternative income back today. 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
9: From the people who brought you It's the Dog Park comes...

and the Great Divide. Jackson here. Today is National Chicken Finger Day. Where did we even come up? Chickens don't have fingers. Is it because it's a piece of chicken that looks like a finger? I don't know. Oh, it's also National New Jersey Day. So if you're looking to celebrate, maybe get some chicken fingers in Jersey. Possibly stop by one of the weed stores if you partake. I don't know. I can't plan your whole day for you. Here's the Foo Fighters.

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Billy's Alternative Hits, Alt 104.5. Looks like there will be a two-day funeral for Senator Lindsey Graham that's going to take place tomorrow and Wednesday. Mitch McConnell, on the other hand, I don't know. I guess a service when they finally admit that he died a month ago. I mean, what's going on there? Come on. That's weird, right? You have to admit, that's weird. Put out some proof of life or something. Why let the whole country speculate? I don't know. Crazy. 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

0: it's your best music discovery ever for the week. Linda Linda's band out of Los Angeles. What do you think? The song is called Burning Out. And as always, we're looking for your feedback. Just text the word like or dislike to 91045. 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This is interesting. 11% of Americans say they have had a flirty or dirty conversation with AI. I gotta admit, I've tried joking around, and I always get the, that's not appropriate. I always get like the warning, don't do that. What are you doing flirting with AI anyway? That's kind of weird. You want a robotic relationship? Just get married. I'm kidding. Oh, look, a shot at $1,000.
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It's officially Shark Week on Discovery. Got underway yesterday. Did you know Shark Week actually started as a gimmick in the 80s? 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So every year, man, Shark Week. 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The 37th year of Shark Week. Great White Sex Battle. All right. At 9 o'clock, Jaws versus Mega Croc. And at 10 o'clock, In the Eye of the Storm, a Shark Storm. I do love Shark Week. I'm not going to lie. I love it.

Blake. It's all 104.5 Jackson here. LeBron James, a Sixer, 2 years, $8 million. But remember, if he gets in one little fight, he'll be sent back to L.A. to live with his auntie and uncle in Bel Air. Come on, a Philly Fresh Prince Will Smith reference. Huh? Shut up. You try doing this every day. It's not easy. Welcome, LeBron. Let's do this.

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is Evanescence going under. 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Admittedly, I have not read the article yet. I just saw the headline, but it said Spotify wants to be the next MTV. Are you thinking the same thing I'm thinking? It means they're going to stop playing music? Because that's what MTV did, right? It's Tame Impala, Dracula.

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5: 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This is how you win. Jackson here will hit you with the classic alternative cuts covering the 80s, the 90s, the aughts. Today, we have some stuff from Hole. All American Rejects. Going to play some Temple of

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1: What's up?
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There's no doubt. Alt 104.5 Jackson here. Bear with me just a bit. I had a dentist appointment this morning and my mouth is still numb. It just makes it very difficult to talk. I can do it, but at times I have to slow it way down. Otherwise, I sound like I've been on a three-day drunk, which, by the way, the hangover to a three-day drunk would still be better than going to the dentist. I'm sure some of you can relate. So Netflix just came out with their list of the most watched movies over the last handful of years. I think it was 4 years. 85% of what's on this list is kid stuff, kid shows, kids movies. You know, stuff like Paw Patrol, Minions, Shrek. I think we can safely say that Netflix is the world's most affordable babysitter, giving parents nationwide 5 minutes to breathe, be alone with their own thoughts, maybe even pee. If you had to guess number one, well, you might be able to figure this out. I'll give you the top five. Number five, Leo. Number four, Minions. Number three, and this was pretty funny, Boss Baby. Number two, Super Mario Brothers. And number one, by a mile. Hundreds of millions of views, more than second place. Good old K-pop demon hunters. Yep. All right, here's the Chili Peppers, Californication.

1991 was the year. Temple of the Dog, a song written by Chris Cornell to round out the number of tracks on the record to 10. Eddie Vedder spontaneously sang the low vocal parts when they were rehearsing. It stuck and turned it into the iconic duet it is today. Chris Cornell and Eddie Vedder on the same track. In 1991, they were like, meh. They had no idea. All American Rejects, Postmodern Radio, 104.

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It's Eminem, Alt 104.5 from the Who Knew department. Jackson here, and I was just reading this article. They're saying catnip, yeah, the stuff that gets your cats high, is better at repelling mosquitoes than DEET. DEET, of course, the main ingredient in insect repellents. I had never heard of this. What are you supposed to roll around in catnip before you go outside? Have you ever wondered, if you're a cat owner, what your cats feel when they're all jacked up on catnip? I mean, they're clearly high, right? Nothing funnier than a cat on catnip. But are they tripping? Like, are they seeing things? Or are they just stony? What's going on in their little brains? These are the things I think about. There's Fastball in the Way.

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It's Jimmy Eat World. It's Alt 104.5 Jackson here. There was a poll online that asked people, what's your cue to get out of the pool, get out of the swimming pool? Are you someone who can, like, spend all day in the pool? 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Find yourself in those puppies for, like, 6-7 hours. This poll on social media, what's your cue to get out of the pool? Almost 1,000 people weighed in. Number one answer was when you get bored. Number two was when you're tired. Number three was when you get hungry. Number four was when your fingers get wrinkly. And number five was other. Can I point out that there is a glaring omission here? None of these people said, when I have to pee. Which begs the question, as an adult, are you still peeing in the pool? Be honest. Here's Yellow Card and Good Charlotte, Bedroom Posters.

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There's the Killers and Mr. Brightside Jackson here. I'm out of time. I got to go. Right about the time I can feel my mouth again. I mentioned this earlier. I went to the dentist this morning. And for 80% of the show, my mouth was entirely numb, which made it difficult to talk. I apologize. Or maybe you just sat there listening going, is Jackson drunk? Not today, kids. No, not today. Cranberries, Zombie. I'll leave you with that. Catch you back here tomorrow morning, 10 a.m., right after the Woody Show. Jesse's next. Hope you have a stellar afternoon. Love you. Mean it. Bye.

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0: Okay, no more bad Mondays for us. LeBron's a Sixer, just in case you needed a reminder. All 104.5 Jesse, I hope you had an excellent weekend. We're back. Final week of July. Holy smokes. Summer's in full swing, and brand new work week means a brand new song feature. 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

0: album, Gotta Get Out, is coming out August 28th. This song's featured on it, the Linda Linda's Burning Out, your Alt-1045 best music discovery ever this week. They just announced that new album a couple weeks ago. Also released another new song featuring Hayley Williams called Closer. Text like or dislike to 91045. Jossie, okay, in case you've been living under a rock, LeBron James is now on the Sixers. And just as anticipated, Sixers ticket prices went through the roof. So seats for their preseason matchup against the Celtics, average prices jumped from about $100 to $500 after the news broke last week. So extra backup money will be needed. Alternative income, we're still going strong for the next 3 weeks. $1,000 every hour between 9 and 5. All thanks to Happy Money. Let's get you this hour's keyword to win.
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Very busy weekend in California. All 104.5 San Diego Comic-Con. There were so many people there. Blink had an amazing arcade theme set up. Got Blink coming up in a few. And then about 90 minutes up the highway, Long Beach Sublime homecoming set at Warped Tour. Lots of footage on Warped Tour's Instagram. Ensenada.

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Casey, back to the grind. It's an amazing Monday, though. Shout out to DraftKings and the new game Lightning Link, which is now available to play on DraftKings Casino today. I'm sure you've heard me talking about Lightning Link. Officially dropped today. There were so many games and activities, and it was a star-studded event. San Diego Comic-Con this past weekend. We just heard from Blink. They had the coolest setup. They teamed up with Pac-Man. Had, like, this entire throwback arcade booth. So cool. Go to @officialpacmans Instagram to see the pictures. 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

Yo, San Diego Comic-Con? Oh my God, the more I poke around on the web, the more I learn. Everyone was there. Billy Joe Armstrong crashed Comic-Con. Pop-up ice cream truck performance of Basket Case. And then Trey Cool, Mike Dirnt joined him. They crammed into that little truck to hand out free ice cream, cassettes, t-shirts, all sorts of freebies to promote the new movie Nimrods, which is out in a few weeks. 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

can't believe I haven't said happy birthday to Punch the Monkey yet. Little guy turned 1 year yesterday. The zoo in Japan received just about 2,500 birthday cards for him yesterday. Between Punch the Monkey and Jimothy, just a reminder, we don't deserve animals. Which reminds me, please walk your dog. I'm attempting to train my cat to go for a walk. Currently doing harness training. She almost got loose this morning. Oh my God, scariest 15 seconds of my life. Didn't go well. I digress. 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

She's living the dream. She's living the high life right now. Gigi Perez, Alt 104.5 on tour with Noah Kahan this summer, breaking venue records left and right. Like, these are all ballpark stadiums, massive venues, huge exposure for her. And then she'll join Noah Kahan again January out of the Blue Festival, his cruise, along with Mountjoy, the Head and the Heart, Hayley Williams, out of the Blue Festival.com.

know if you saw the story or if you've been keeping up with the guy who took a 3,000-mile walk cross country. Walk from Philly to California, Philadelphia community activist Isaiah Thomas. He's known as Humble Zay. So he started his cross country walk back in March, just finished today, 124 days on the road. He live streamed like the entire journey to raise funds and awareness for undeserved youth in Philly and to build a future trade school. 3,000 miles on foot through mountains, deserts, multiple states. Also overcame being struck by a car during this. Dude's a legend. Just finished the journey today. If you need some heartwarming content, go look this guy up. Amazing. 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
0: 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Guaranteed human.

the fabulous booze on a fabulous Monday. Jassy, the city of Philadelphia is having a generational run this summer. Unreal. Still can't get over LeBron. All 104.5. All right, strap in. 90 minutes nonstop music. 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Edge Hill, Eminem, next shot at a grand. So much good stuff coming your way, right?

trust the process? Nah, the process just downloaded the final update. Welcome to South Philly, LeBron. 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

0: Rock and Roll, The Offspring, major global festivals this summer, and they'll be nearby. 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Yo, Chaka Khan is on the See Here Now lineup. 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

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Question, best onstage surprise guest you've seen at a show at Timothy Sherb says Dee Snider at Ocean's Calling Fest with OAR. This is actually amazing. Like, unlikely collab shocker. So great. At Gail221 on Instagram says Lady Gaga at U2. Best onstage surprise guests. 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

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Jesse, best onstage surprise guests at a show. 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At Rich Tarallo on Instagram. Eddie Vedder with REM at The Man. That was in 2008. Dude, the YouTube videos are so blurry. 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

Cassie, okay, in case you've been living under a rock, LeBron James is now on the Sixers, just like I anticipated. Sixers ticket prices went through the roofs. Seats for their preseason matchup against the Celtics. Average price jumped from about $100 to $500 after the news broke last week. Extra backup money will be needed. Alternative income, we're still going strong for the next 3 weeks. $1,000 every hour between 9 and 5, thanks to Happy Money. Final Q.

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Sublime. They had a homecoming show, Warped Tour, this past week in Long Beach. So many onstage collabs, too. Stephen Jenkins, Third Eye Blind, invited Ryan Key of Yellow Card on stage during their set. Covered Ocean Avenue together. Next stop for Warped Tour is the end of August in Montreal. 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

We were just talking about onstage collabs from Warped Tour this past weekend. Newport Folk Festival was this weekend. Haley Williams, she, oh my God, star-studded event. She brought out Jenny Lewis on stage, Jack Antonoff, Lucy Dacus. It was amazing. I love a good onstage surprise guest, which is what we've been talking about all afternoon. Alt 104.5 Reply All. 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

Avicii, wake me up. Someone needs to wake me up. It still does not feel real that LeBron's on the Sixers. Summer of 2026, Philadelphia is having a generational run. 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

to take a back seat with the Phils. Great win last night salvaged the final game of their series against the Yankees, but they toy with my emotions too much. Alec Boehm, Bryson Stott both had a great game. Series with the Marlins kicks off tonight, 6:40. Alt 104.5, Jesse, I'm out. Mike Jones, taking the wheel. Have an outstanding Monday night.

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Shinedown, they just came around. We have Tame Impala with Dracula. They did a show, too. We have all of our Alt 104.5 friends coming through throughout 2026. I'm Mike Jones, and a lot more to go with the Gorillaz, with Two Door Cinema Club. Andrew McMahon's going to do his Three Pianos tour back in Weezer, and there's a whole bunch of shows you can win tickets to. I'm looking right now at all of these with our contest page at alt1045philly.com. 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

0: to the eBay scalpers. Thanks. Thanks a lot. I'm Mike Jones, Alt 104.5. We just got Blink 182, and over the weekend at San Diego Comic-Con, Blink had a special collaboration going with Pac-Man and 7-Eleven. All of them coming together because, okay, why not? Well, my friend Jason was actually at Comic-Con in San Diego. I asked him to go over and see if he could get me a shirt. They were all sold out by the time he got there, unfortunately. But then I see plenty of the shirts, the vinyls, all the stuff on eBay. Sky-high prices. Man. Can't people just put out enough stuff and then everyone can get it if they want? Screw you, scalpers. You're the worst.
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We were talking a bit ago on Alt 104.5 about Comic-Con in San Diego. Blink 182 had a big collaboration with Pac-Man and 7-Eleven. And the guys in Green Day showed up. Big surprise there. They did a couple songs. They were throwing out ice cream to people, getting the hype going for their new movie coming in a few weeks, Nimrods. And we're going to have a full Comic-Con wrap-up later on tonight around 7:40, 7:45 with the Mike Jones Minicon. 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

before 5. I'm Mike Jones. I hope you had a great weekend. I don't know. I didn't do anything too well. Mrs. Jones and I, we hung out with some friends, went to a baseball game. Wasn't crazy or anything, but I just feel exhausted from the last couple days. I think, you know what? I think while we're playing Eminem on Alt 104.5, we need to get some caffeine. Coffee time needs to happen.

0: fucking like something, and I'm all about being a fan of something, but it just seems like it's gone overboard.
1: Yes. Where it defines you?
0: Yeah, almost like...
1: Well, you and I rip out over, like, machinery and explosions.
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1: Slightly childish, I suppose.
2: Yeah, like, you want to go in, like, an earth mover and, like, that kind of stuff.
0: But it's not our entire life personality style.
1: No, I'm not wearing a Bob the Builder shirt.
0: Right. The Woody
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5: 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This is how you win.

appreciate Flea's passion as a Lakers fan, because when the news came out that LeBron was going to the Sixers the other day, he said, F the Sixers and every other NBA team. At least it's not just directed at the Sixers. It's all the teams. I respect it.

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we have the right one. I saw the story about how Liam Gallagher, the 19-year-old guy from Ohio, got arrested after leading police in a high-speed car chase. Not the same Liam Gallagher that's the rock and roll star that leads Oasis. I don't even know if that Liam knows how to drive. Noel has said many times he doesn't know how to drive. Liam probably doesn't either. They just make great music, and we love them. And Liam Gallagher in Ohio, enjoy your time in jail, man. You're going to be there for a while. Noah Kahan and The Great Divide on Alt 104.5.

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Lots to talk about from Comic-Con. 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
1: It was a busy time out in San Diego at Comic-Con, and I want to hit up some of the highlights with you. Marvel always comes out strong for Comic-Con, and this year they had a big reveal of a new trailer for Avengers Doomsday, and we found out that some of the Fox X-Men actors and actresses are in it. Ryan Gosling was announced to star in a new Ghost Rider movie. David Johnson will be taking the lead in Black Panther 3, and Ryan Reynolds made a surprise appearance as Deadpool. Johnny Depp was also in attendance. He dressed up like Scrooge to promote his new movie, Ebenezer, A Christmas Carol. Green Day showed up for a surprise performance of a few songs, and they handed out ice cream to fans while getting the hype going for their movie, Nimrods. And everyone loved seeing Rick Moranis as Dark Helmet during the Spaceballs panel. It's great that he's back for it. Get your daily pop culture rundown around 7:45, weeknights with the Mike Jones Minute Con at Alt 104.5, on the air and the iHeartRadio app. And make sure to subscribe wherever you get your podcasts so you don't miss any episodes.
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